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As our love has grown from day to day, year to year, I just can't help the way I feel about you. And with each second that passes by, I realize that that's something that could never change.

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1: Aquarius. And my name is Rally. Now I like a woman who loves her freedom. And I like a woman.

Rita Lee na JBFM, Ovelha Negra, Phil Collins, Do You Remember? Faltam 5 minutos para as 7. Bom dia.

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But every just so often, the words of another who's truly in love seem to work out fine.